like it's raining all over the world. 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A distant moaning of a train seems to play a sad refrain to the night.

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Oh, have you ever been lonely, people? And you feel that it was raining all over this man's world. You're talking about a rain.

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Well, recently I did, and was so moved by it that I'd like to slow it down and let you hear what I felt

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You said I'd never change. I bet you never thought I'd go so extreme. I lost a couple of inches and then I

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That we'd work things out, and I didn't want to tell him. But it was then I had to say. Over the times we've shared.

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Green grasses grow, flowers lift their heads, and over all the plain, wonder spreads of life.